journey, loving, touching, and squeezing, right? From the Mission Mechanical Plumbing, Heating, and Air Conditioning Studios, we go into the cars. It's moving in stereo.

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Of course, that's Judas Priest breaking the law. And from the Mr. Mechanical Plumbing, Heating, and Air Conditioning Studios, it's Damn Yankees. 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

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The coffee's always

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1: I'm asking for hands to be uplifted in just a moment. God, the Holy Ghost is calling out to embrace you. I want you to reach deep into your hearts and your pocketbooks and take his hand. Some of you are in a state of rebellion right now. You're saying,

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KX92.

under mainly clear skies, northwesterly winds 8 to 15 miles per hour. Bright sunshine expected Sunday, daytime highs approaching 70. Sunday night, lows dip down to about 50. Chance of thunderstorms Monday, daytime highs approaching 76. 71, partly cloudy skies Tuesday. I'm meteorologist Ulora Lockwood on KX92. Right now, 56.

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The finished version of that song turned up on his, 1976 release called 33 and a Third. And we took that from the deluxe edition of All Things Must Pass. Back when George recorded the original demo, there it is for you. Beautiful Girl. Bob Dylan and the band put out the album The Basement Tapes in the mid-1970s. A lot of great stuff all over that for all the hardcore Dylan and the band fans. Here's one of the best ones from it. Crash on the Levee on KX92's Acoustic Sunday Morning.

0: Wow, look at Stevie getting all sassy. The Cat House Blues, Stevie Nicks. Bruce Springsteen, Shackled and Drawn. In front of that, we heard from Warren Haynes to get the set underway with Back Where I Started. Right after this, here in the Upper Midwest, we call him our very own. We'll hear from Johnny Lang. And we're also going to hear from Buddy Guy with a very rare acoustic blues tune. It's KX92's Acoustic Sunday Morning.
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0: 1974, Robert Klein.
1: Funny thing happened the other night before the Knick game. The national anthem record didn't work in Chicago or something. Sent everybody into a panic. What can we do? Can we forfeit the game? What do we do? We can't. They didn't play it. It broke. And the national anthem, is it 2-0 in the favor of the home team? We can't put a game without the national. We have a national anthem fetish in the United States. When I go to Madison Square Garden to see the Knicks play, I didn't forget what country I'm in. Where are we, Bill? Belgium? Oh, say. Oh, thank you very much. We're in America, I forgot.
0: 1974 AD.

0: since 1974 in the Time Warp.
1: In sports, the final ballots are counted for the National League All-Star Squad for the July 23rd Classic at Pittsburgh. Atlanta's Hank Aaron, Los Angeles' Jimmy Winn, and Cincinnati's Pete Rose will man the outfield. Around the infield, it's first baseman Steve Garvey and third baseman Ron Say of the Dodgers, catcher Johnny Bench and second baseman Joe Morgan of the Reds, and shortstop Larry Boa of Philadelphia.
0: 1974, when Hashtag was a game you played late on Saturday night in your dorm.

It's brotherly love in the Time Warp, but not in a creepy way.

0: finishing off 1980 with Bob Seger's Her Strut. And it's Who, What, When, Where, and Why without the what, where, when, and why. When Time Warp returns.
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3: Who'll have the last word on who's the boss?
0: Hi, I'm Bill St. James, making like an owl as Time Warp says, who?

0: are you?
1: Who are you, little girl?
0: Who are you?
2: Who are you?
3: Hey, who are you anyway?
4: Who are you?
0: Who are you?
4: Who are you?
5: Who are you?
6: We're still trying to figure out who done it in the Time Warp.